last night I took you out to see a magic show. And then when we came home, I turned the lights down low.

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Why is it that magic shit? Why did you disappear? Where did you really go?

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Forget all the others. It's nice to be like this, cheek to cheek, in the old-fashioned way. It's funny, but I have the feeling that we're dancing as our parents used to do.

wild thing, I think I love you. But I wanna know for sure. So come on and hold me tight.

even want me around. And now I'm back to let you know I can really shake 'em down.